Following the Lord is good. Have you found that to be true? Not always easy. There are challenges, absolutely. And it's a wrestle. It's a taking every thought captive. But it's so much better than the opposition. I've lived both lives, and I'm on God's side. Here's David Crowder and Phil Wickham.

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1: This is a look at your weather forecast for the Peoria area. We're expecting partly cloudy skies overnight tonight, low of 61 degrees. Mostly sunny on your Tuesday, highs near 89 tomorrow. A chance of showers on Wednesday, otherwise partly sunny skies, high of 88. And then sunny on Thursday and Friday, 82 on Thursday and 85 on Friday. Again, overnight tonight, we'll have a low of 61 degrees under partly cloudy skies.
2: 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They say, "We're so thankful for the faithful encouragement of WBNH, and we thank you, Jim and Carol, for your generous support."
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You can do it this morning.

Andrew Peterson, is he worthy? Antiphonal responses. That's how the early church had to do it because there weren't hymnals. Actually, they probably couldn't even read. And if they could read, there was just one Bible, sometimes chained, where no one really had access to it. And so in order to sing, you had to remember all the words. But the nice way to do that was one person said a line and then the others repeated it. It was just a different way of singing, and I enjoy it. I think it's sweet. You know, even in the early days here in America, when people could not read, a lot of illiteracy, there had to be some simple ways that we could all share in worship. Donna Leland here, sharing in worship with you on this Tuesday, and we'll keep it up. We've got some great programs still to come, and then also at 12 noon, more music on Rejoice.